0: for the best. The situation there is slightly different, but we'll see. We'll have a plan for tomorrow.
1: Hur är det med Victor Nilsson Lindelöf, lagkaptenen? Blir det någon speltid för honom mot Norge?
0: Yeah, there will be. Obviously not from the start tomorrow, but you know, he'll play some minutes because, like I said, I think it's important for us to get some time on the pitch and to for us all to feel what we've been trying to do as we've been working together. But obviously, everyone's coming from different places, different game times. Victor's had a big recent period, so he won't start tomorrow, but he'll certainly be on the pitch.
2: Graham Potter, Sveriges förbundskapten, till Kristoffer Karlsson. VM genrep imorgon på bortaplan mot Norge klockan 19 och på torsdag på hemmaplan klockan 19 mot

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Tell me, dear, are you lonesome? Oh, Lord, Lord. I wonder. Well, someone said, the world's a stage and each must play a part. Oh, God. Oh, man, I think. And I had no cause to die. Swing it, baby. Shall I come back again? 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